The old DJ thing used to be to blow the Fred Flintstone whistle at 5 o'clock. When is the last time work let out with a whistle? Somebody goes, Sarge, my meal does exactly that. I'm like, all right, gotcha. Hey, it's quitting time. 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
37: A few clouds overnight and tomorrow. Winds starting to pick up from the north. Overnight lows upper 50s. Daytime highs mid-80s. Low 80s on Sunday. Currently 89 degrees from the KFBK Weather Center. 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

complain. I'm not going to complain. But who puts this in the stack of music at 5 o'clock on a Friday? Oh, well, still a good song. So the drama that you will deal with Monday or not deal with until Monday is the Bengals now. 93.7 The River. Happy driving home.

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2: It's rivalry weekend of Major League Baseball. That means the Athletics and Giants will play in San Francisco. With their games in Australia and Mexico City factored in, the 49ers will set a new NFL record, logging 38,105 travel miles during the upcoming season. UC Davis football announcing a home-and-home series with Harvard. The Aggies head east in 2027, the return game in 2031. I'm Frank Arity.
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8: Your typical Friday slowdown on eastbound 80 coming through the Davis area starts right after Highway 113, extends almost into West Sacramento. 80 westbound a little slowing after the 5080 merge heading out towards Childs Road. Northbound 5 still slow in the downtown area, then again at I-80. Northbound Capsley Freeway slow in the midtown area. In fact, a backup extending back onto northbound 99. Traffic on the 10s every 10 minutes, mornings and afternoons. KFBK News Radio.
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It is Sacramento's greatest hits. And while you're taking us with you this weekend, make sure you tap us in as a preset on our free iHeartRadio app, because that's going to give you quick access to the contest section. We got a shot to get you down September 4th to Concord to see the Windy City Tour.

Cyndi Lauper, golf into the weekend. 93.7 The River, Sacramento's greatest hits. It's Sarge. If you see the skis on the top of a car headed eastbound on 80, headed towards Lake Tahoe, you're not imagining things. They're still skiing going up at Palisades Tahoe up through next weekend. They did make it to Memorial Day weekend. I won't bring up the fact that Memorial Day

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4: Traffic hazard coming out of Davis 80 eastbound about mid-span across the causeway. A disabled vehicle in number 3 lane. That won't help traffic flow. Southbound 5 just north of Florin Road. A huge blanket in the fast lane. And a two-vehicle non-injury crash, 50 westbound, right around the 5 connector ramp, both moving to the center divide. Traffic on the 10s every 10 minutes, mornings and afternoons, KFBK News Radio. 93.1 FM, 1530 AM.
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3: Increasing north winds over the weekend, quite gusty on Sunday. A few clouds, overnight lows upper 50s, tomorrow's highs mid-80s. Currently 89 degrees from the KFBK Weather Center. For news at the top and bottom of every hour, tuned to KFBK News Radio, 93.1 FM, 1530 AM.
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3: Intersection block with a two-vehicle crash may or may not be injuries. This is going to be Howe Avenue, a cottage way. At least one of the vehicles is going to need a tow truck. CHP is already at the scene. Some heavy traffic working on southbound I-5 right now. This is coming across the river past Old River Road to pass the airport. A little slowing northbound 5 downtown and the Cap City Freeway northbound. Traffic on the 10s every 10 minutes. Mornings and afternoons. 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
5: The soundtrack of Sacramento, laid back, real, and all.

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It's 93.7 The River, Sacramento's greatest hits. I am Sarge, trying to make our way into the weekend. Keep listening to them keywords and a shot to get you down to Concord to see. I ask, it'd be Sticks and Chicago. What a night that would be. September 4th at Toyota Amphitheater. This is with the keywords. Get ready to enter to win. Good luck.

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6: Seeing celebrities' posts, me in the 90s versus now. 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
14: It's rivalry weekend of Major League Baseball. That means the Athletics and Giants will play in San Francisco. With their games in Australia and Mexico City factored in, the 49ers will set a new NFL record, logging 38,105 travel miles during the upcoming season. UC Davis football announcing a home-and-home series with Harvard. The Aggies head east in 2027, the return game in 2031. I'm Frank Arity.
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13: A few passing clouds over the next couple of days. Overnight lows in the upper 50s, daytime highs mid-80s. Gusty winds forecast for Sunday. Currently 87 degrees from the KFBK Weather Center. For news at the top and bottom of every hour, tune to KFBK News Radio, 93.1 FM, 1530 AM.
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10: This is Jana Kramer from Wind Down with Jana Kramer. Hey, quick question for the parents listening right now. 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

0: keep seeing celebrities post me in the 90s versus now. Well, the person staring at me in the mirror is definitely not the same person that could pull off bootcut jeans. 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

93.7 The River, Sacramento's greatest hits. So this one creator on TikTok went viral for introducing a concept of underthinking. I know it's the opposite of what we're used to. I'll explain more next.

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But honestly, when you break it down, it makes sense. 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

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More next.

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1: Hey, what's going on? It is Hitman with more music coming up, including some Red Hot Chili Peppers, also some Soft Cell. Plus, what do you think were some of the best fads in the 90s? Got a couple I could talk about. We'll talk about that in a little bit. Right now, Billy Idol.

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1: So Jerry thought I'd ask, you know, what was your brush with the law?
2: Oh, so my last brush with, my last run-in with the law, I guess you could say, is I went to go pick up my son from my ex-wife, and he wasn't there. They weren't there, like, when I'm supposed to pick him up. It was actually on Christmas Eve.
1: Okay.
2: She had decided to hold him, not hand him over.
1: Oh, wow.
2: But, you know, that's what our court paperwork said. So I had to call the police, and, like, they had to file a report. It was, like, this whole big thing. But I always still get nervous, even if I'm not doing anything wrong.

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1: You know, I used to watch The Price is Right all the time. I thought it was so cool. Well, The Price is Right recently gave away the largest amount in a single game in show's history. A retired veteran won $240,150 in cash and prizes from the Lions share game. That's crazy. That's $227,000 in cash and a luxury trip to Monaco, which was valued at $12,650. Now, the previous record was back in 2016 for $210,000 with the Cliffhangers game. So, of course, you know that they have to pay taxes, right?
2: Of course.
1: Yeah, of course. But Rick Springfield's coming up in a couple of minutes.
3: 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We've got tickets to see Chicago. It's hard for me to say I'm sorry. And Styx. On the Windy Cities Tour, coming Friday, September 4th at the Toyota Pavilion at Concord. 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
1: Hey, Tim Man, with more music coming up, including, let's see, we got some Billy Ocean coming up a little bit, plus anxiety might help you live longer. Talk about that in a little bit. Right now, some Meatloaf.

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1: Hey, it's Hitman with more music coming up this hour, including some Spin Doctors and some George Michael. But Brad, want to hear some Chicago.

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2: Mainly sunny skies today with daytime highs nearing the mid-80s, cooling down to the upper 50s tonight. Sunny and windy tomorrow with daytime highs in the lower 80s, cooling down to the upper 50s overnight. For more weather information, tune to KFBK News Radio.
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8: Mainly sunny skies today with daytime highs nearing the mid-80s, cooling down to the upper 50s tonight. Sunny and windy tomorrow with daytime highs hitting the lower 80s, cooling down to the upper 50s overnight. For more weather information, tune to KFBK News Radio.
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13: Mainly sunny skies today with daytime highs nearing the mid-80s, cooling down to the upper 50s tonight. Sunny and windy tomorrow with daytime highs in the lower 80s, cooling down to the upper 50s overnight. For more weather information, tune to KFBK News Radio.
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30: The A's beat the Giants in their series opener. Nick Kurtz went yard for a third straight game. Luis Severino takes the hill against Trevor McDonald game 2 tonight. Pistons top the Cavs, forcing a game 7 in their second round playoff series. Spurs dominate the Timberwolves, punching their ticket to the Western Conference Finals. PGA Championship continues today with round 3. Tonight, the 151st running of the Preakness. I'm Trey Bender.
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With Bob Howard, TIL, today I learned the at sign. 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
1: Toto in Africa. It's one of the funniest stories I heard. We'll talk about that in just a little bit. Africa and Stranger Things and Toto and Weezer and Cyndi Lauper here all through the night.

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8: Mainly sunny skies today with daytime highs nearing the mid-80s, cooling down to the upper 50s. Tonight, sunny and windy tomorrow with daytime highs hitting the lower 80s, cooling down to the mid-50s overnight. For more weather information, tune to KFBK News Radio.
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1: Mainly sunny skies today with daytime highs nearing the mid-80s, cooling down to the upper 50s. Tonight, sunny and windy tomorrow with daytime highs hitting the lower 80s, cooling down to the mid-50s overnight. For more weather information, tune to KFBK News Radio.
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1: Billy Joel, My Life, Little Afternoon with Cope. Just getting into the weekend together. Lots going on next couple of weeks, but I'll tell you how you win some money in a few minutes, too. Chicago.

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1: John Bon Jovi, Blaze of Glory. That was an Academy Award nominated song. I do have a funny story when I look back in hindsight at the time that was up for an Oscar, and I'll tell you about that in a few minutes. Pat Benatar, We Belong.

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6: The 49ers open the upcoming NFL season at the Rams on September 10th. The Niners have the 18th toughest schedule in 2026. Elsewhere on the diamond, the A's host the Giants in game two of their weekend series. Luis Severino goes for the A's. And for the first time, the Preakness leaves Pimlico due to construction and heads to Laurel Park, Maryland. Derby winner Golden Temple will not compete in the 14-horse race, featuring the largest field in 15 years. I'm Daryl Joyner.
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1: Written by Prince under a pen name of Christopher. That's the Bangles, Manic Monday. They still need to get in the Rock and Roll Hall of Fame. Not in there yet. Go-Go's got in a while back. Romantics from the early 80s. What I Like About You. You got the Cope.

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25: Mainly sunny skies today with daytime highs nearing the mid-80s, cooling down to the upper 50s. Tonight, sunny and windy tomorrow with daytime highs hitting the lower 80s, cooling down to the mid-50s overnight. For more weather information, tune to KFBK News Radio.
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1: 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You got The Cope and R.E.M., The One I Love. Michael Stipe would tell you, it's not a love song.

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8: Low humidity and gusty winds will increase the fire danger. Bright sun with highs in the mid-80s. Clear tonight. We'll see a low of 56. 7 in Sacramento. For more weather information, lock it in to KFBK News Radio.
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5: Low humidity and gusty winds will increase the fire danger. Bright sun with highs in the mid-80s. Clear tonight. We'll see a low of 57 in Sacramento. For more weather information, lock it in to KPK News Radio.
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25: The 49ers open the upcoming NFL season at the Rams on September 10th. The Niners have the 18th toughest schedule in 2026. Elsewhere on the diamond, the A's host the Giants in Game 2 of their weekend series. Luis Severino goes for the A's. And for the first time, the Preakness leaves Pimlico due to construction and heads to Laurel Park, Maryland. Derby winner Golden Temple will not compete in the 14-horse race, featuring the largest field in 15 years. I'm Daryl Drainer.
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93.7 The River, Sacramento's greatest hits. So if you're busy planning a trip or you got something coming up, maybe you're thinking about this upcoming Memorial Day weekend, they say this is a perfect way to kind of set an itinerary, but not. I'll explain that.

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Sacramento's greatest hits, 93.7 The River. So heads up, they were comparing our brains to dirty sponges. You might think it's an insult, but honestly, I'll break it down in just minutes. It makes sense. More next.

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2: 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Let's go for a ride in the Nissan Armada Pro 4X. 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Instead of letting the kids play online, show them some epic inclines. Turn your 8-person family dinner into an exhilarating off-road adventure. Nissan Armada is here.
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9: Low humidity and gusty winds will increase the fire danger. Bright sun with highs in the mid-80s. Clear tonight, we'll see a low of 57 in Sacramento. For more weather information, lock it in to KPK News Radio.
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